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12: I'm meteorologist Laura Lockwood, and here's your Around the Ozarks forecast this hour. Slight chance for drizzle tonight, otherwise partly cloudy skies. Lows dip down to about 64. North winds, 8 to 15 miles per hour. Daytime highs approaching 86. Tomorrow, lots of sunshine. Right now, 72.

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0: 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Every Wednesday, Mike the Intern and Jay Stevens rip apart Wednesday. The guys take a song and break it down to its core at 9 a.m. and 6 p.m.
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4: I'm meteorologist Laura Lockwood, and here's your Around the Ozarks forecast to this hour. Partly cloudy tonight with a slight chance for drizzle. Lows around 64, winds out of the north, 8 to 15 miles per hour. Mainly sunny skies tomorrow, daytime highs approaching 86. Currently 71.
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4: I'm meteorologist Laura Lockwood, and here's your Around the Ozarks forecast to this hour. Slight chance for drizzle tonight, otherwise mainly clear skies. Lows dip down to about 64. Northerly winds, 8 to 15 miles per hour. Mainly sunny skies again tomorrow. Highs level off around 86. Right now, 70.
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1: Oh, yeah. 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
0: A wonky window, huh?
1: Yeah, apparently $5,000 worth of wonky.
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6: I'm meteorologist Laura Lockwood, and here's your Around the Ozarks forecast this hour. Mainly clear tonight, lows around 64. Northerly winds, 8 to 15 miles per hour. Lots of sunshine tomorrow, highs around 86. Lows level off around 63 tomorrow night, clear skies. Right now, 69.
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4: And I took this from Quentin Tarantino, and I think it was True Romance, where he said the line, there are two different types of people in this world. You're an Elvis man or a Roy Orbison man.
5: Ooh.
4: I am
5: a Those are the only two choices?
4: 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Well, there's different iterations of that. Are you an Elvis man or are you a Beatles man?
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5: Are you an Oasis, Beatles? No?
4: If you were to say, I mean, the Elvis, Beatles one makes sense. Elvis, Roy Orbison makes sense. I'm definitely
5: Led Zeppelin, Rolling Stones.
4: No, it would be Beatles, Stones.
5: Beatles, Stones.
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12: I'm meteorologist Laura Lockwood, and here's your Around the Ozarks forecast this hour. Clear skies tonight, lows around 64. Northwest winds 8 to 15 miles per hour. Mainly sunny tomorrow, highs level off around 86. Lows around 63 tomorrow night, clear skies. Right now, it's 70 degrees.
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0: Every Wednesday, Mike the Intern and Jay Stevens rip apart Wednesday. The guys take a song and break it down to its core at 9 a.m. and 6 p.m.
1: I never got a chance to meet him. I have done several.
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1: Was he badass?
2: 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He was coming down the escalator at the hotel the day after the show, and I was like,
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2: 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Yeah, that was it. I went to the show.
1: And I bet he was super cool.
2: Yeah, very just humble, chill dude.
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8: I'm meteorologist Laura Lockwood, and here's your Around the Ozarks forecast this hour. Lows dip down to about 64 overnight under clear skies, northwesterly winds 8 to 15 miles per hour. Highs around 86, Sunday mainly clear. Clear skies, Sunday night 63. Currently 70.

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7: I'm meteorologist Laura Lockwood, and here's your Around the Ozarks forecast to this hour. Partly cloudy, overnight, lows around 64. Winds out of the north, 8 to 15 miles per hour. Sunday, 86. Lows around 64, with fog Sunday night, clear skies. Currently, 68.
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8: I'm meteorologist Laura Lockwood, and here's your Around the Ozarks forecast to this hour. Partly cloudy, overnight, lows around 64. Winds out of the north, 8 to 15 miles per hour. Sunday, 86. Lows around 64 with fog Sunday night, clear skies. Right now, it's 67 degrees.
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5: I'm meteorologist Laura Lockwood, and here's your Around the Ozarks forecast this hour. Partly cloudy skies overnight with a low of 64. Winds out of the north, 8 to 15 miles per hour. Sunday, 86. Lows dip down to about 64 with fog Sunday night, clear skies. Right now, it's 66 degrees.
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0: 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Every Wednesday, Mike the Intern and Jay Stevens rip apart Wednesday. The guys take a song and break it down to its core at 9 a.m. and 6 p.m.
1: Guy who was born Terrence Michael Joseph. Am I going to say his last name? She'll know who it is once I say it.
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2: Terry.
1: I'll give you another hint. Birmingham, England.
2: Seems like a lot of those guys come from there, right? 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
2: I think it is.
1: I don't know. If you're from the UK, give us a call. Let us know if that's true or not. But
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10: I'm meteorologist Laura Lockwood, and here's your Around the Ozarks forecast this hour. Partly cloudy skies overnight with a low of 64. Winds out of the north, 8 to 15 miles per hour. Sunday, 86. Lows dip down to about 64 with fog Sunday night, clear skies. Right now, it's 64 degrees.
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8: I'm meteorologist Laura Lockwood, and here's your Around the Ozarks forecast to this hour. Mainly sunny skies today, with daytime highs approaching 86. Northerly winds 8 to 15 miles per hour. Clear skies develop with fog at times. Tonight, lows dip down to about 64. Currently, 64.
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2: 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Today we're featuring an episode of Savor the Ozarks titled El Cafecito, originally released on July 31st, 2026. We're glad you're here. Let's get started.
3: Hi, this is Joy Robertson. As many of you know, I love food. I love finding new restaurants. I love trying new dishes. And most of all, I love talking to the many great restaurateurs and entrepreneurs we have here in the Ozarks and beyond. I love hearing their stories, and that's what this podcast is all about, learning more about them and their journey. So join me as we savor the Ozarks. This episode is brought to you by Jim's Steakhouse and Pub, Kitchenland USA, and Springfield's locally owned Fazoli's. I'm outside on the patio at the cutest little place you ever saw on South Campbell. I am at El Cafecito with one of the owners. This is Shani Valdez, and she and her husband Christian own this cutest vibe this place has. And I have so much to talk to you about, Shani. We've been standing here talking for like, 10 minutes before we started this podcast. First of all, are you from around here?
4: Yes, I was born and raised in Bolivar.
3: In Bolivar, Missouri. Okay. I want to learn how you got into the restaurant business. And I understand from your website, you are bilingual. You're Spanish speaking also. How did you get into that?
4: I started by working at some Mexican restaurants locally and picked up through the cooks there, started asking questions, started dating Hispanic, and just started learning from them.
3: I assume that's how you met your husband?
4: Yes, exactly.
3: Okay, so I kind of figured, I put the pieces together that maybe that's how you wound up getting together and maybe that's how you learned the language. So grew up in Bolivar, started working in Mexican restaurants. Were you looking for a job like as a young person, or did you just love Mexican food and think, I'd really like to work at this place and learn about the food?
4: Well, actually, I started going to cosmetology school over on East Sunshine when they used to have the cosmetology school there, and I applied for a serving position at the Mexican restaurant that was next door, just getting ready to open, and they hired me, and that's where it all started.
3: Is that where you met your husband, at that job?
4: Yep, that's exactly where I met him.
3: You're kidding. How did that all come about? How long did you work together?
4: Well, he worked at a different restaurant that the same people owned, the ones that owned the restaurant that I worked at as well. And he would just come over and visit and eat at the bar and just like watch me and like finally worked up the nerve to ask me on a date, except for at that time he didn't speak any English and I didn't speak any Spanish, so we were Google translating all of our dates, but you know, it ended up working.
3: Oh my gosh, that's so interesting. It really is. So you at the time were not bilingual yet, but by nature and the course of the relationship, you both had to learn a lot.
4: Yep. So he learned English and I learned Spanish, and yep, it worked.
3: How long have you been married?
4: We've only actually been married since 2019.
3: Oh, okay. It's been a bit. Okay.
4: Mm-hmm. Yeah.
3: All right. So now we've established the relationship. I just had to learn about that. El Cafecito, it looks to me like maybe, and I'm guessing, Shani, but maybe you enjoyed your job. You thoroughly enjoyed the relationship as well. You enjoyed the culture. Did you see yourself at the time maybe thinking, I'd like to have my own place?
4: You know, back then I really didn't see that. I didn't really know what God had planned in my life, but little by little over time he planted seeds. And, you know, once I actually did finally open this location, it was very clear to me that it was the plan that God had for us. And, you know, it little by little, even now, 3.5 years later after being open, I recognize things that, you know, happened in my past that had led up to this opportunity of owning a coffee shop, like just seeds that God had planted in my life to make this happen.
3: Well, the good Lord works in mysterious ways, and you can kind of go back and sort of connect the dots a little bit and think, maybe this, I was led here for a reason, you know. It's just the sweetest place, and it's this sort of mixture of cultures, but there's so many, there are dishes in there that I am not familiar with yet. I got a lot of eating to do here at some point, for sure. Did you know you wanted a coffee shop? Are you a coffee person?
4: Yes, definitely a big coffee person. I never had any experience in coffee, but as far as like working as a barista, but I've always, when we travel, we would go to different coffee shops. That was like our number one thing to do, is explore different coffee shops. And so my love of coffee, for coffee, was always there. So really it was the food that we had experience in and the restaurant management that we had the experience in. Coffee, we just learned along the way, and God led the way.
3: So the coffee drinks you do here are fabulous. They're beautiful. They're very creative. But it's some of the baked goods and the breakfast and the lunch and the brunch items where you really see that sort of Spanish culture come shining through, for sure. Had you had much experience with that kind of food outside of the Mexican restaurant before, or did your husband introduce you to all these wonderful little delicacies?
4: Well, of course, it was all, you know, credit to him for introducing me to these things. But, you know, ever since I was 18 years old, I've been traveling back and forth from Mexico. And, you know, I'm not just talking about like the touristy areas, Cancun and Puerto Vallarta. Like, he's from Guadalajara. And so we would go, you know, right into the center of Guadalajara. And I would stay for weeks, sometimes months at a time, and just really immerse myself in the culture and try different places. You know, his family would cook for us different authentic things, and those things just kind of like stuck in my memory, and they were just so different to me. And you know, with that comes the, like you said, like the culture of the people and the way that they live and the lifestyle that they live, and everything's just so peaceful and just different there. And so I think that it stuck with me, and these type of foods bring back those memories for me, and that peace, and, you know, the love that they share there, and just the culture is exactly what it, you know, the memory that it brings back for me. And so that's where a lot of like the food dishes and the drinks, the different candies that we put in the drinks, the things that I tried while I was there, and I was like, why can't we put this in a drink, or why can't we serve something like as the authentic as we can here in Missouri? So that's where that came from.
3: So your travels to Mexico, did they begin after you met Christian?
4: Yes. As soon as I started dating him, actually, I went and got my passport and traveled to Mexico within the first year, I think it was. Yeah.
3: Did you ever study Spanish officially, or did you just hang out with him and his family and kind of learn it on your own?
4: Yeah, just hanging out with his family and him and learning on my own, nothing official.
3: Was it difficult?
4: At times, yeah, but to be honest, like I tell a lot of people that are trying to learn Spanish, just like have confidence and practice. Like the confidence is key for sure, because that's what leads you to actually practicing with people and asking questions and pronouncing the words. And also, I actually truly believe that it was a God-given gift for me, and so that's why it also came very naturally. And it might not be a God-given gift for anybody, you know, for everybody, so that might be why it would be more challenging for other people. But for me, that's just how I see it, that just God gave me the gift to speak in Spanish, because he has, you know, different, like, for example, there's so many, I actually require people to speak English and Spanish if they work here, because I have a very, I have a lot of clientele that only speak Spanish, and they've told me that they come in here because they feel comfortable, that they know that, you know, somebody's going to speak their language. And so, you know, that's also another thing for me.
3: Oh, I just love that. Well, I notice you and I are sitting out on the patio, and Christian is not sitting out on the patio because he's in the kitchen. Is that where he spends most of his time?
4: Yes, he's in the kitchen most of the time. Well, you know, he helps in the front, too. He's getting more and more into the barista.
3: Really?
4: Yes, he likes being a barista, too. He likes being in the front because he's just like me, loves interaction with people. He loves loving on people and building relationships with people. He's a lot like me in that aspect.
3: Well, I think I spotted him back there maybe, but I, you know, when I came walking in right now at the time of this recording, it's a Friday afternoon. It's I walked in the door around 1:30, I guess, 1:15, something like that. I'm going to tell you what, there's a ton of people in here. And what time do you have to get here in the morning? I mean, bakeries and coffee shops, notoriously, you have to be here pretty early, but what time do you guys crack it open?
4: We open at 6, but our staff gets here at about 5:30.
3: Mm-hmm. Do you do bake? Yeah, I'm sure you bake pretty much everything here. Do you start the day before?
4: On the baking side of things, actually this morning I laid out everything to rise to bake, and we bake pretty much every day. I have a specific baker here as well, and so we're pretty much baking fresh bread every day.
3: I'll bet you when you guys were dating and you met Christian's family, the food was unbelievable, and that probably helped encourage you and think, you know, we could do this. And I take it he was always happy and comfortable in the kitchen?
4: Yeah, the food, obviously incredible, love it, my favorite food. And also with him, he has grown a lot here with having his own restaurant, of course, and experimenting in the kitchen. But, since the beginning, it's always been a piece of him. So he's always been in the kitchen and always loved it.
3: All right. I want to talk food. When you opened, you know, I'm sure your menu has evolved over time, and maybe you do specials and different things like that. But when you opened, you know, what did you picture people were going to come in for? I mean, gorgeous coffee drinks for sure.

0: The favorites?
1: I would say the favorite food-wise is, of course, our breakfast burritos, the Chicha Loco breakfast burrito, which is actually named after Christian. He was called Chicha as a kid, and sometimes Chicha Loco by his mom, and so that was just a funny idea that took a big hit, and that's everybody's favorite. Best 417 breakfast burrito.
0: Describe it to me. What's all in there?
1: It has chorizo, bacon, eggs, potatoes, beans, and then a homemade chimichurri. It's a chipotle sour cream.
0: That sounds amazing. And you had me at chorizo. I'll wrestle people to the ground for chorizo. It's just so good. It's absolutely so good. You had to have had a good time coming up with the menu together.
1: Yes, it was. It was, you know... We have such a small kitchen that it had to be so limited on the menu.
0: This is not limited in any way if you read your menu.
1: Yeah, we've definitely grown, though. If you look at our first menu, it was very limited on items. Very, yes. Because, you know, well, we wanted to start small anyways, just so we didn't overdo it. And then we just had to find ways, you know, our kitchen never expanded. So we had to find ways to add to the menu and organize the kitchen to where it all fits. And sometimes it still doesn't fit, but you know, we make it happen. And sometimes we run out of things and it's okay because we have other things. But yeah, over time we've just slowly grown the menu and added to it.
0: Well, that was kind of my original question that took me forever to ask, is how did your menu evolve? Because typically you start with a menu and then you say, you know, let's try A, B, C, and D and see if all or some of them, you know, last and get a following. So the breakfast burrito, for sure. I love a good quesadilla. What are some of the other... Talk about the pastries. There's... I know you do your own churros, correct? You always been a fan of churros?
1: Yes, love churros. Mm-hmm.
0: They're so good. They're so good. Okay, there's something called conchas or... Conchas.
1: Conchas.
0: Conchas.
1: Uh-huh. It's a Mexican sweetbread, and we make those in-house.
0: Well, that was something I had to look up the pronunciation for. And on one I saw conca, and one I saw concha.
1: Concha. It's like
0: okay.
1: Shell. It's a shell. Gotcha. Concha means shell.
2: Exactly.
0: Exactly. So tell me about that. It's sweet, mm-hmm. And you have some that are filled, correct? Tell me about your flavors.
1: So we've got Oreo, Nutella, cookie butter, and then just our plain vanilla conchas. Seasonally, we do different flavors as well. We'll try to come up with different things. They're a lot of fun, and I know that Jamila, our baker, she loves coming up with new recipes for them and stuff too, especially when we do seasonal menus.
0: Jamila, the baker. Was it tough to find a good baker?
1: Actually, no. I've been very blessed with employees and very blessed with just high qualified people coming in here, working. She hasn't been my first baker. I had a baker before, actually, and she went and opened up her own micro bakery after she worked here, so she was able to grow and, you know, get used to living here and stabilize herself in order to be able to open up her own little micro bakery. It's called The Bread Stop. Yeah, it's here in Springfield also.
0: Wow, so if you don't find her baked goods here, you can find them at her micro bakery. She has I would think she has a Facebook page, Instagram?
1: Mm-hmm. I think she does a lot on TikTok, too.
0: Of course, yeah. Of course. So I take it Christian, does he do, I want to say kind of a short order. Like, in other words, he'll do more of a cook-to-order breakfast and lunch? Like, meaning like a burrito or quesadillas or something. He's not the baker. She's the baker, right?
2: Oh,
0: or
2: yes.
0: Does he do a little of both?
1: No, the baker is strictly just our breads.
2: Gotcha. That's
1: yeah.
2: Fun.
1: Yep. So she's strictly just our breads. And then Christian, I would call like the cook or the chef or, you know, and then we've got other cooks as well. But yeah, Christian pretty much holds down the fort in the kitchen on top of the sauces and the meats and the recipes and stuff like that and making sure everything stays good and consistent.
0: And you do all of these sauces and all of these breads right here in-house?
1: Yep. Nothing store-bought. Everything's right here in-house.
0: That has to make you so proud. I mean, I know it makes customers feel good about what they're having. You do your homemade chips as well, is that correct?
1: Yep, we do homemade.

0: made chips. We do, yeah, like I said, all the sauces, the breads, everything's homemade.
1: I think you have a bigger kitchen than you're letting on if you do all this. This is crazy. You do tortillas too?
0: The tortillas are not homemade by us, but they are homemade by the company that we, one of our food suppliers that's from out of state.
1: Okay, gotcha. Well, I mean, my goodness, there is only so much room and so much time in the day for sure. I'm seeing pancakes on your menu. I'm seeing tortas, traditional Mexican breakfast like a chilaquiles, different things like that. Tell me about, like, someone who comes here that maybe they're not all that familiar with these items that they see on the menu, and a torta is essentially just a sandwich, right? Talk about some of the things you have that may not be full on, like, Mexican or Spanish, but for the average person who comes in and just wants a good sandwich.
0: As far as like a good sandwich, I mean, they're all very authentic, to be honest with you, and very like traditional. But, you know, the names obviously don't sound familiar to people. So they might say, oh, you know, what is that? But like the torta de milanesa, it's just a big chicken sandwich. It's a really good big chicken sandwich, but that's, you know, pretty basic if you're just wanting something pretty basic, not ready to try something new. But I would say if you come, try something new because you won't regret it. I've never had anyone not like what they've ordered. And if they do say that they don't like it, then, or if anybody comes and they don't like something, I'm more than happy to get them something that they do enjoy so that they leave with a good meal.
1: I've had people that I know well, but not well enough to realize they are not what they consider to be an adventurous eater. And there are sometimes I'll say, oh, let's go here or let's go there. And based on the name of the place, they'll go, you know, I'm not a very adventurous eater. I just don't know. And I'm thinking, oh, you're a chicken fingers person or whatever. And nothing, no shame against chicken fingers. They're fabulous. But you don't need to be an adventurous eater to come to El Cafecito. Clearly, you're gonna find something you're familiar with and that you love, but you're going to find something new.
0: Mm-hmm. Yes, exactly. I think everybody should try it.
1: Oh my goodness, I do too. Are you busier during your breakfast, like breakfast brunch hours or lunch, or is it about the same? Does it vary?
0: I would honestly say it's about the same all throughout the day from open to close. You know, we're very unique and one of a kind here in Springfield, and so we just stay pretty consistent.
1: I'm really eager to work my way through your menu for sure, and I was looking through your social media, which, by the way, is very entertaining. It's fun to look at. It's very colorful and very pretty, very Mexican. You know, I mean, everything just looks so good. But I learned something about you that I didn't know. You're training for something called Hyrox. And I had to go to the Google again to figure out what is Hyrox. I was like, what? What do you mean you're training for what? So you guys are pretty active. And we're going to talk a little bit more about that. But what is Hyrox? What are you training for?
0: I would explain Hyrox like a kind of like a CrossFit, between CrossFit with a little bit more cardio. Like you said, we just really enjoy fitness and staying in shape. And we started a run club, and within a Hyrox is quite a bit of running as well. And so I just found that what I enjoyed most was, you know, the hybrid style workout, which was, you know, you're running and then your Hyrox style workouts, because I'm not a very heavy weightlifter. So it's just where I felt most comfortable, consistent, and yeah.
1: So Hyrox is a little bit of both. It's power, but it's also a lot of cardio. So you're training for this. So does that indicates to me that you're going somewhere? Like, is there a competition, a tournament, or do you travel around and do these? You've done them before?
0: I've never did a Hyrox.
1: Oh, you haven't? Okay, so you're training for your first.
0: Yes, I am training for my first, and I think I'm going for Mexico City in towards Dia de los Muertos, actually.
1: All right.
0: Yeah.
1: Day of the Dead.
0: Yep, exactly.
1: That's all the Spanish I know, other than maybe enchilada and margarita. So really, well, congrats on that. I mean, you'll be fine. You're a runner too, right?
0: Yeah. Yep. We have a run club here at Cafecito. And so for the past year, I've been pretty high on running and training for that as well. We've did some half marathons, a lot of 5Ks.
1: Okay, so you have the run club that's more or less based out of El Cafecito, the restaurant. When you opened, I take it that wasn't, for lack of a better term, on the menu. That wasn't necessarily something that you had planned. How did a run club evolve out of a restaurant?
0: Well, last summer we started it. We wanted to do like a cafe club style party out here on the patio where we had a DJ and everybody just drinking coffee in the morning, because we wanted to bring something to the area that's not just going out and partying and drinking alcohol at night. And so, which, like, I'm not saying anything wrong with that. I just know that sometimes there's a group of us that enjoy going to bed at 8 o'clock and, you know, doing our thing in the morning. So we decided to host an event one day and had a DJ out here. And then we ran across something on social media in California, and it was like the Run Club, Run Cafe Party. And so we were like, you know what, let's just, my husband enjoys running, always has. I did somewhat. And I was like, let's just try to get a group together to run that morning too. And so I came up with a cute little marketing flyer and a cute little logo, and just quickly didn't think it would go anywhere. And quite a few people showed up. It was a pretty big hit. And then just like over time, we just had more and more people showing up. And then I didn't do social media on it for the longest time. And finally I was like, you know what, this could be another, like, it's just really, it's like the connections that we make with everybody. And like I told you from the beginning, like, me and Christian are both very much alike in that aspect, where we love building relationships and just growing with people. And that's how we've got where we are today, is through that. And like, I feel like that's also why, like, we're here on this earth, is to like love on people and build relationships with people. And so that's exactly what we've did. And it's got us exactly where we are now with the Run Club. And, you know, we've built a huge community out of it, and several people, you know, and not just, it's by following that aspect of it, of building the relationships and loving people, is brought more opportunity to us within our business without being intentionally on that.
1: I just love that. So now, am I right that Run Club meets tomorrow? Like, is it every Saturday?
0: Yeah, it's every Saturday and every Thursday. We post a schedule. We have Strava, we have a GroupMe, we have Facebook, Instagram. We post a monthly calendar, and we'll post weekly updates. 90% of the time we do meet here at El Cafecito. There will be special races that we all do together, or just special events that we do together. And those, instead of being at Cafecito that day, it would be at that location. And so I know Fleet Feet hosts a lot of events that we join them on. There's a lot of other little run clubs locally that we join together and do things with. And so it's just a lot of fun. It's a good community, good fitness.
1: I just love that. If you meet here, like, for example, on a Saturday, what does it look like? I mean, do you meet here, have a cup of coffee, and then you just take off running from here?
0: So nobody drinks coffee before a run.
1: Oh, no, I would have to. But anyway, okay, so no one has coffee before, they have it to look forward to after?
0: Yes, exactly. So we'll meet here, do a little stretch, and then go on our run. And trust me, I have tried. I usually am the person who's like, I've got to have coffee before I go run. Like, as soon as my eyes are awake, I'm like, I need my coffee now.
1: Totally.
0: However, my heart rate can't handle it when I'm trying to run, and it's like skyrocketed while I'm trying to run. So we all meet here, mingle for a little bit while we stretch, and then we'll go on. We usually set the time to about 45 to 50 minutes. We never set a distance, because everybody's pace is different. And so we'll do 45 to 50 minutes, meet back here. You're welcome to hang out. Usually I do like smoothies for everybody. You can order coffee. Sometimes we even do like different events where we'll like One time we did where we ran and then we climbed at the climbing gym, Zenith Climbing Gym, and Cafecito hosted that for everybody. So it's just sometimes we do different events, but it's always a good time.
1: That's just so interesting. Really is. And I could tell, you know, you mentioned, first of all, I think cooking for people is showing love to people. You know, it really is. And when you look at the, like I said, the photos on your social, the dishes are just, it just looks like home. It looks like comfort food. It looks like just something that you want to indulge in, you know, and the drinks are beautiful and the colors are pretty and the decorations and seasonal. And it just sounds like you've really built some amazing relationships since you've been here, whether you're running or just dining.
0: Yeah, that's exactly how it's been for us. And like, that's how we've grown so much, is by giving that vibe through the comfortness and the food that everybody loves. And like, the biggest thing is just taking care of your community and your customers, and, you know, always putting your customers first, and giving back, big time giving back. That's what's helped us a ton.
1: Speaking of community, I was at the National Restaurant Show in Chicago back in May, and I ran into Sherry and Renee from The Table. And I talked to them for a few minutes about, what are you at the show for? What are you looking for? And, you know, they just opened their restaurant, and they said, we've never been. And they said, well, who else have you talked to on the podcast, or who are you going to talk to? And I said, oh, gosh, you got any suggestions? And they said, El Cafecito. They love this place. And I actually saw that either you tagged them or they tagged you in a social media post that's on your Facebook page. So that has to feel really good.
0: Yeah, it definitely does. And like, right back to the whole relationship thing, that's exactly where that come from. They're super sweet. We're not even that close. We, you know, but it's just that they, you know, they love it here. They came in here, they felt that closeness and they felt that love that we share with people. And that's exactly what I mean by it can help you in more ways than you can imagine. And just by that simple fact that they remembered us because of how we treated them when they came in. And I see that they're those type of people as well in their business. And that's why their business does so well.
1: Well, it's so nice to get to know other people in the business and support each other, for sure. And I always like to ask people when I chat with them, where do you like to eat when you're not at your own place?
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10: I'm meteorologist Laura Lockwood, and here's your Around the Ozarks forecast to this hour. Mainly sunny skies today with daytime highs approaching 86. Northerly winds 8 to 15 miles per hour. Clear skies develop with fog at times. Tonight, lows dip down to about 64. Currently, 64.

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2: I'm meteorologist Laura Lockwood, and here's your Around the Ozarks forecast to this hour. Mainly sunny skies today with daytime highs approaching 86. Northerly winds 8 to 15 miles per hour. Clear skies develop with fog at times. Tonight, lows dip down to about 64. Currently, 64.
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in the city, there's a thousand things I want to say to you. That's the jam on 104.7 The Cave. You found Resurrection Sunday. We do it every Sunday morning. Spend a couple hours deep in the cave vaults for vintage alternative rock. And I am your host for this deal. I am Uncle Joe Weston. And the reason why? Well, you listen and you like it. And there's no place else to get it. So that's why we do it. This is a band called The Nerves that featured Paul Collins of The Beat, Peter Case of the Plimsolls, and the guy that was perhaps the best songwriter. And that's saying a lot because those two guys were pretty good songwriters. A guy by the name of Jack Lee, who never quite reached the fame level that they did. And this is a song that he wrote. Blondie covered a little bit later on. It's called Hanging on the Telephone Line. 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

0: In the mid-early 1990s, Cameron Crowe directed a film called Singles, and it was set in Seattle, and he wanted to kind of capture the spirit of that era and of that town and what was going on with the grunge scene and everything. So he lined up some of the best grunge artists to play in that. But he was also a huge fan of Paul Westerberg and brought him out to Seattle and told him the story of the song and sent him back to his hotel room. And the next day, Paul came back with Dyslexic Heart and that song, Somebody to Love. I'm waiting for somebody. I'm 104.7 The Cave. It is Resurrection Sunday, and I'm Uncle Joe Weston. Thank you so much for being with me. Coming up, I've got music from Firehose, Midnight Oil, and The Clash is next.
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0: From their album Full On, that is Firehose with Brave Captain on 104.7 The Cave. Ahead of that, we heard from Midnight Oil, Blue Sky Mine, and The Clash, Safe European Home. You may ask yourself, why does he tell me the name of all these songs? Well, you may not know the name of the song, so I share those with you because some of this music's unfamiliar. 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

0: From 1984, that's a band called Darius and the Magnets. That's Saturday at 3 p.m. Before that, Elvis Costello, Temptation. And kicking off the set, She's in Parties, Bauhaus on 104.7 The Cave. This is Resurrection Sunday, 120 minutes of vintage alternative rock. And we'll get ready to start the second hour of the show next with a cut from Guadalcanal Diary.
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0: Coming up, I've got a track from the Smiths. Right now, a band called Guadalcanal Diary that was out of Georgia. Not really the Athens scene, but the Marietta, Georgia area. And coming up in the near future, I have an interview with their lead songwriter and vocalist, Murray Attaway, that I'll be posting. I still have the Andy Preboy interview online that you can find on the Cave website. You can also find it on my Facebook page. Very interesting interview. This is Guadalcanal Diary, Cattle Prod on 104.7 The Cave.

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Early 90s called the Butt Pets, and that's a track called A Little Murder. I'm 104.7 The Cave. Before that, Brian Ferry, Sensation, REM, Turn You Inside Out. Also have music in there from the Smiths and Guadalcanal Diary. I'm Uncle Joe Weston. Thanks for spending your Sunday morning with me while I play this music that we love. Michael Penn on deck right now. It's a material issue when I get this way over you. I'm 104.7 The Cave.

0: That is Michael Penn. He is the older brother of Sean and Chris Penn, and he was in the movie Boogie Nights, and he's married to Amy Mann of Till Tuesday. That's Brave New World and 104.7 The Cave, Resurrection Sunday, and he's a great songwriter in his own right. He released a couple of records over the years and just really has worked more on production over the last several years. That's what he's been up to. I'm Uncle Joe Weston, and I'm up to playing some music for you. Coming up, Love Tractor, The Police, Depeche Mode next.
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0: That's a band called Love Tractor. They were out of Athens, Georgia, and they just never quite caught on. But a great song from them called Beetle Boots on 104.7 The Cape. Resurrection Sunday before that. What did we hear? The Police, Bombs Away off Zenyatta Mandata and off Violator, Depeche Mode, and Personal Jesus. That's a pretty big song, wouldn't you say? It is brought to you by Stick It In Your Ear. They're downtown on Walnut Street, right across from Landers Theater in the Vandervoort. They've been doing these really cool listening events on Thursday night where you can hang out and, you know, just enjoy a good time and a party and listen to a new record. And then at midnight, you can purchase that album. Listening events, find out about them on the Instagram account for your favorite record store. Mine, Stick It In Your Ear. Coming up, tracks on the Rave Ups, Joe Jackson, and some Robin Hitchcock.
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0: That's a band that was one time the house band at the Palomino Club in Los Angeles. They're called the Rave Ups, featuring Terry Wilson on guitar from Springfield, and that is Positively Lost Me on 104.7 The Cave, Resurrection Sunday. A little bit of housekeeping I need to take care of before I get out of here next Saturday, Sunday. Yeah, I do the show on Sunday. I do another show on Saturday. But next Sunday on the show, I'll be doing all covers. So check that out. And if you've got a suggestion, please feel free to hit me up on my Facebook page. I'd love to hear from you. It's Joe Weston. I'll wrap up this week's show with some Toad the Wet Sprocket and X next.
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0: Wasn't yesterday just wonderful? I mean, it was a little bit chilly outside. Today is a bit warmer, but still not seasonable. 84 for a high today under clear skies. Clear tonight, 64 for a low, 87 and sunny on Monday as things get warming back up again. Right now it's 73 and sunny. I wanted something to mention to you guys, but what is it that I wanted to mention? Oh, the playlist. Yeah, it's posted on my Facebook page. 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

0: Foo Fighters, Everlong, 104.7 The Cave, Springfield's pure classic rock. I'm Uncle Joe Weston. Thanks for hanging out with me on a Sunday morning. I'm going to play some Pink Floyd for you in just a minute, and I got some Whitesnake next.
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Here I go again. 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That was Whitesnake. I am Uncle Joe Weston. Got a six-pack coming up in about 20 minutes right now. 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
1: 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Somebody told me that the other day, and I thought, oh, you know what? That's pretty accurate. That's an accurate description. I'm Uncle Joe Weston. We have a six-pack of pure classic rock right in front of us. Starts next with The Police.
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10: I'm meteorologist Laura Lockwood, and here's your Around the Ozarks forecast to this hour. Ample sunshine expected today, with daytime highs approaching 86. Northerly winds 8 to 15 miles per hour. Lows around 64. Tonight, clear skies develop with fog at times. Currently 74.

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0: Ozzy, Bark at the Moon on 104.7 The Cave. We're Springfield's pure classic rock. I'm Uncle Joe. Thanks for being with me. Coming up, I got Robert Plant, who is touring. He'll be in Kansas City and St. Louis in the very near future. And Rolling Stones next.
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7: I'm Bill Hardwick. I'm a conservative. I'm a soldier. And I'm running for the Missouri Senate. I grew up in Dixon, Missouri. I joined

0: In the military when I was 17, got married, started a family, served overseas, came home, became a prosecutor, and started a small business. Feels like I've been in fights my whole life. When I first ran for the Missouri House of Representatives, all I wanted to do was help people. I didn't expect that I would find myself in the middle of some of the biggest battles in Missouri. I'm conservative Republican Bill Hardwick. I led the fight against red flag laws and sponsored the Second Amendment Preservation Act. I fought to protect the lives of every unborn baby. I fought to protect children from experimental transgender surgeries. I led the fight against Big Pharma's vaccine mandates. I fought against big tech data centers. I'll fight for our rural schools and for Missouri veterans. I'll fight for the American dream for your family. We don't need someone in the Senate that will go along to get along. We need someone who knows how to fight. We need someone who still believes America is worth fighting for. I'm conservative Republican Bill Hardwick. I'm running for the state Senate because I believe you are worth fighting for.
1: Paid for by Bill Hardwick from Missouri. Josh Mize, Treasurer.
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Keith, Mick, Bill, Brian, and Shirley. Did I get everybody? Keith, Mick, Bill, Brian, Shirley? No, I forgot. Keith, the Rolling Stones, Satisfaction. I'm on 104.7 The Cave, Springfield's pure classic rock. I mentioned earlier this next guy, touring. He's out on the road. He's got dates in Kansas City and St. Louis. Great chance to see Robert Plant. Check out the concert calendar section for those dates. In the Mood, I'm on 104.7 The Cave.

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0: Bob Seger, Against the Wind, 104.7 The Cave, Springfield's pure classic rock. Mike the intern, out of bed tomorrow morning early and doing the 3 degrees at 8:20, playing three songs with three artists that have something in common. The first person to figure out what that is, give Mike a call. They'll win $20 to Las Casuelas. That's happening tomorrow morning, 8:20, right here on 104.7 The Cave, the 3 degrees. Six-pack of pure classic rock gets underway next. Inside of it, John Mellencamp, Heart and Journey.
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14: I'm meteorologist Laura Lockwood, and here's your Around the Ozarks forecast to this hour. Ample sunshine expected today, with daytime highs approaching 86. Northerly winds 8 to 15 miles per hour. Lows around 64. Tonight, clear skies develop with fog at times. Right now, 77.
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6: I'm Bill Hardwick. I'm a conservative, I'm a soldier, and I'm running for the Missouri Senate. I grew up in Dixon, Missouri. I joined the military when I was 17, got married, started a family, served overseas, came home, became a prosecutor, and started a small business. Feels like I've been in fights my whole life. When I first ran for the Missouri House of Representatives, all I wanted to do was help people. I didn't expect that I would find myself in the middle of some of the biggest battles in Missouri. I'm conservative Republican Bill Hardwick. I led the fight against red flag laws and sponsored the Second Amendment Preservation Act. I fought to protect the lives of every unborn baby. I fought to protect children from experimental transgender surgeries. I led the fight against Big Pharma's vaccine mandates. I fought against big tech data centers. I'll fight for our rural schools and for Missouri veterans. I'll fight for the American dream for your family. We don't need someone in the Senate that will go along to get along. We need someone who knows how to fight. We need someone who still believes America is worth fighting for. I'm conservative Republican Bill Hardwick. I'm running for the state Senate because I believe you are worth fighting for.
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It is Back on the Chain Gang on 104.7 The Cave.

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9: I'm meteorologist Laura Lockwood, and here's your Around the Ozarks forecast to this hour. Bright sunshine expected this afternoon, with daytime highs approaching 86. North winds 8 to 15 miles per hour. Lows dip down to about 64. Tonight, clear skies develop with fog at times. Right now, 79.
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0: Sometimes a band makes, well, perhaps one album too many. They stick it out too long, and if really, honestly, in my opinion, even at the time that it came out, the long run just didn't sound like any other Eagles record. Didn't sound like Hotel California. Didn't sound like the country Eagles. And just fits weird into their whole discography, in my opinion. That's a long run on 104.7 The Cave, Springfield's pure classic rock. You may disagree with me, and if you do, that's fine. We can agree to disagree. Got music from the Rolling Stones coming up in just a few, and the Doobie Brothers next.
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8: I'm meteorologist Laura Lockwood, and here's your Around the Ozarks forecast to this hour. Lots of sunshine this afternoon with highs around 86. North winds 8 to 15 miles per hour. Clear skies develop with fog at times. Tonight, lows dip down to about 63. Currently, 81.
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0: 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What's going on? How are you? I'm Leslie. Hope you're having a great Sunday afternoon. Can you believe it's August already? And we got lucky yesterday with the fall-like weather. It was pretty nice. I am so ready for fall. Seriously. Hang out for more of your favorite classic rock. We got the Rolling Stones and the Steve Miller Band coming up next on The Cave.
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4: I'm Bill Hardwick. I'm a conservative. I'm a soldier. And I'm running for the Missouri Senate. I grew up in Dixon, Missouri. I joined the military when I was 17. Got married, started a family, served overseas, came home, became a prosecutor, and started a small business. Feels like I've been in fights my whole life. When I first ran for the Missouri House of Representatives, all I wanted to do was help people. I didn't expect that I would find myself in the middle of some of the biggest battles in Missouri. I'm conservative Republican Bill Hardwick. I led the fight against red flag laws and sponsored the Second Amendment Preservation Act. I fought to protect the lives of every unborn baby. I fought to protect children from experimental transgender surgeries. I led the fight against Big Pharma's vaccine mandates. I fought against big tech data centers. I'll fight for our rural schools and for Missouri veterans. I'll fight for the American dream for your family. We don't need someone in the Senate who will go along to get along. We need someone who knows how to fight. We need someone who still believes America is worth fighting for. I'm conservative Republican Bill Hardwick. I'm running for the state Senate because I believe you are worth fighting for.
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104.7 The Cave, Springfield's pure classic rock. If you haven't already, be sure to check out the new album from the Rolling Stones called Foreign Tongues. This is their 27th American release. Can you believe that? 27 albums. Man, talk about a legacy. It was released on July 10th, and it's got some contributions from Steve Winwood, Robert Smith of The Cure, Paul McCartney, Chad Smith of the Red Hot Chili Peppers, and there's also a song with Charlie Watts that was recorded prior to his passing. So if you haven't picked this album up yet, put it on your to-do list.

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0: 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Football season is right around the corner. Preseason starts this coming Thursday with a Hall of Fame game, but we don't want you to miss any of the Kansas City Chiefs action, so be sure to pick up a free 2026 Chiefs schedule magnet so you can slap that on your fridge, toolbox, or wherever you need to stick it to so you know when to watch the game. 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I'm Leslie. Thanks for making me a part of your afternoon. Another six-pack is coming up. I'll get that started with Phil Collins next on The Cave.
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3: I'm meteorologist Laura Lockwood, and here's your Around the Ozarks forecast to this hour. Lots of sunshine this afternoon, with highs around 86. North winds 8 to 15 miles per hour. Clear skies develop, with fog at times. Tonight, lows dip down to about 63. Currently, 81.
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0: 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What's up? How are you? I'm Leslie. Thanks for making me a part of your day. Looks like the temps are creeping back up today with highs in the lower 80s, and by the middle of the week, we're all going to be gasping for air. So be sure to stay hydrated and don't overexert yourself in the heat. 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
1: 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Rock t-shirts, that is. 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

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You know, I love rock and roll too. I think we all do. I grew up with MTV and my favorite video and song was Rat, Round and Round with Milton Berle as the butler. That was around 1984, I believe, so I got introduced to rock and heavy metal at 6 years old and I've never looked back. Sometimes I wonder if the glam rock hair bands of the 80s could make a comeback. I don't mean those particular bands, but could the genre itself have a resurgence? I don't know, maybe this is a question for Jay Stevens. Let's get back into the music. It's Santana, Oye Como Va on The Cave.

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0: 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If you haven't been listening to Resurrection Sunday with Joe Weston, what are you doing? This is where you need to be to get your weekly dose of your new wave favorites from Blondie, REM, The Cure, Pixies, Dinosaur Jr., Elvis Costello, Susie and the Banshees, and more. If you miss it this morning, that's all right, because you can hang out with Joe every Sunday from 8 to 11, so be sure to check that out. I'm Leslie. Thanks for making me a part of your day. Another six-pack is coming up, and I'll kick that off with Led Zeppelin. That's next on 104.7 The Cave.
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11: I'm meteorologist Laura Lockwood, and here's your Around the Ozarks forecast to this hour. Lots of sunshine this afternoon, with highs around 86. North winds 8 to 15 miles per hour. Clear skies develop, with fog at times. Tonight, lows dip down to about 63. Right now, it's 85 degrees.

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0: CCR closing up a six-pack on Springfield's Pure Classic Rock, 104.7 The Cave. How are you? What's going on? I'm Leslie. Thanks for making me part of your weekend. Hope you're having a great day. I've got more of your favorite classic rock coming up. We're going to hear from Motley Crue, Bob Seger, and The Beatles is next on 104.7 The Cave.
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104.7 The Cave, Springfield's pure classic rock. Tony Iommi recently announced that he's going to be releasing a new album on October 23rd called From the Dark. This is his third solo album and his first in 21 years. So this is pretty cool. This is awesome. If you're a fan of Black Sabbath and you need some new music in your life, be sure to pick this up when Tony Iommi releases his new album on October 23rd. Let's get back into the best classic rock. Here's Bob Seger. It's Main Street on The Cave.

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0: 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If you like to win stuff and you want to score $20 to stick it in your ear, then you got to listen to The Morning Spin with Mike the Intern. Next week, he's celebrating the 55th anniversary of Master of Reality. Heck yeah, it's such a great album. 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Big shout out to The Morning Spin sponsor, Kilroy. So next time you're in Branson, be sure to check them out. I'm Leslie. Hope you're having a great weekend. I've got another six pack coming up. We'll get that going with ZZ Top next on The Cave.
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17: I'm meteorologist Laura Lockwood, and here's your Around the Ozarks forecast to this hour. Lows around 63, with fog tonight under clear skies. Northeast winds around 5 miles per hour. High temperatures reach up to 89 tomorrow. Ample sunshine developing with fog in spots early. Right now, 86.
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0: 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What's going on? How are you? I'm Leslie. Thanks for making me a part of your day. Hope you're having a wonderful weekend. If you're into Sasquatch hunting, there has been a new sighting in Connecticut, so hang out for those details. And I got music from Skid Row, Head East, and Brian Adams is up next on 104.7 The Cave.
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All right, so I'm not too sure how I feel about Sasquatch or Bigfoot. You know, I don't know if they're real or not. Kind of feel like if they were real, then we would have more definitive proof by now. You know, in this day and age, we've got technology with better trap cameras, drones, night vision, thermal imaging, and whatnot. So why haven't we seen better images? That's just my two cents, but people still go out on hunts for them, and I'm sure these Bigfoot hunters are packing up and going to Connecticut because there's reportedly been a new sighting on July 5th, per the Bigfoot Field Researchers Organization. However, residents in the area, they're not too sure. The eyewitness's account was so descriptive that the researchers gave it their highest level of credibility. And you know what I'm not seeing here in this article? Details of that eyewitness account. So who knows what's going on in Connecticut?

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0: 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My name is Leslie, and it's time for me to get on out of here. That's right, I'm packing up shop. I'm going to go enjoy the rest of my weekend, and I hope you do too. Thanks for making me a part of your afternoon. I've got another six-pack coming up. We'll get that going with Dire Straits. 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
15: I'm meteorologist Laura Lockwood, and here's your Around the Ozarks forecast to this hour. Lows around 63, with fog tonight under clear skies. Northeast winds around 5 miles per hour. High temperatures reach up to 89 tomorrow. Ample sunshine developing with fog in spots early. Right now, 84.
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18: I'm meteorologist Laura Lockwood, and here's your Around the Ozarks forecast to this hour. Lows around 63, with fog tonight under clear skies. Northeast winds around 5 miles per hour. High temperatures reach up to 89 tomorrow. Ample sunshine developing with fog in spots early. Right now, 84.
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